0: for the love of music, real music. This is TRL.
1: Ladies and gentlemen, again, we repeat, Tico Areola has been struck with the pelota. We'll have a full report in just a moment. Please remain in your seat.

0: Do you believe that people can dream about what's going to happen?
1: No.
0: Do you believe in a boogeyman?
1: No.
0: Then you won't mind cock-blocking this guy when I bring him out.
1: What?
0: You heard me. I grab the guy in my dream. You see me struggle, so you wake me up. We both come out, you whack the fucker, and we got him.
1: Are you crazy, Hinnipet? What?
0: You're the judge. You've got a baseball bat or something. Just meet me at my porch at midnight. Oh, and meanwhile...
1: Meanwhile?
0: Whatever you do...

the conquest of our generation. First you had the sea, then the west, the moon, drugs, the inner journey, the outer journey. We have finally found something worthwhile, something to upstage the

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I chose not to choose life.

once again for the renegade master. D4 damager, power to the people. Back once again for the renegade master. D4 damage with the ill behavior. 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D4 damager, power to the people. 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D4

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1: Yes. 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Did you miss us? Cause we missed you. We're back from the past. TRL. 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

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Can you hear them? 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They're poisoning us with their magical words. Those words raise up our darkest feelings.